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6876, you're en route for a 59-year-old female. She believes she is having a stroke. She is conscious and breathing, had a stroke in 2019.

6873, you're en route to 210 Loop Court, Myrtle Creek, crosses at Allen Street. 6873, this will be for a 67-year-old on her face. She is conscious and breathing, broke some teeth, has a possible broken jaw.

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1: Yeah, that would be great.
0: 1734.

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1: 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Fire's knocked out this time. We're just overhauling here shortly.
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She's conscious breathing, had a miscarriage a couple days ago, is complaining of chest pain and dizziness today, history of SVT and migraines.

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6801-1631. Have a medical aid. 204 Nicholas Court. Settling crosses with Farah Court. J76, you're en route for an 88-year-old female. She's conscious, breathing, fell, complaining of knee pain. Her knee is swollen and unable to put any weight on.

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0: We will be responding in place of 1631.
2: 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We're in 710.
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Pre-alert Public Safety, 2690 Roberts Creek Road, Rose.

0: 1182, you're responding. There is someone running a chainsaw. Pierre believes it's going to be up by by the big white house. This will be above Magnolia Farms.
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He's possibly having an allergic reaction to medicine, had a procedure, and has possible reaction to a sulfa drug.

1174, you're en route. This will be from an emergency crash alarm notification. No contact has been made with the subject. It is showing at Newton Creek and Raspberry Way.

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It's going to be 240 West Riverside Drive. It's a report of a tree and power lines. The lines were on fire. The PR was not able to confirm if they were still on fire or not, but did advise they're across the roadway and are smoking. Fire doesn't seem to spread anything else.

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pre-alert for possible structure fire near 988 Northwest Veterans Way, Roseburg. Update, will not be a structure fire, will be a bush on fire near 988 Northwest Veterans Way, Roseburg.

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0: 1303, 1332 are clear of the call. We'll be responding to Veterans Way.
1: I copy, and it's actually going to be a bush that is on fire in front of the laundry room, 988 Northwest Veterans Way, break. Initially, the PR thought it was a structure, but upon further investigation, it's just going to be the bush that's close to the structure.
0: Copy.
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It's going to be a fight between she and her mom and stepdad. The peer has a swollen right cheek and right arm.

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1: Is this a natural counter fire or is it just an illegal burn?
0: The peer advised it was an illegal burn about a mile and a half up Shoestring from Canyonville Riddle Road. Our peer was no longer in the area, said it was close to an RV.
1: Copy.

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0: 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I haven't heard from any other 2100 units. Do you want a second page?
1: Negative.
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1: 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I got a pull number over here.
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0: 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I still can't copy. I think I copied 2100 man. I couldn't copy the rest.
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0: 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I'll have to call out DFPA. Do you want them to respond?
1: They're responding. 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

0: 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Confirming a secondary line down on pole number 2519.
1: That's affirmative.
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1: 2244.

And copy 2500 manned. It's a report of a rekindle 3039 on Perel. It's a hay inside that's starting to rekindle. PR advice, he's got water on it, but requesting further assistance from the fire department.

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She's crossing the bridge. She's been unable to sleep and been under a lot of stress that is not suicidal.

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0: Copy. 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Our caller advised that their breaker had just went off and they lost power. There was some small flames coming from the breaker. They were able to put those out. They can smell smoke and hear some crackling from the breaker box. There's no smoke inside of the residence, but everybody did exit the house.

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0: Just a fuse blown in the fuse breaker. 1433 bound for paperwork and it will be clear.
1: I copy 1433. This was a fuse blown in the breaker. We'll be on scene for some paperwork, then we'll clear. And just for information, PP&L was advised and they were going to send somebody out.
0: 1433 copy.

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1: Copy, 2371, responding 594 Ann Street, Neoncala, crosses her Clone Avenue. It's a 29-year-old female, conscious and breathing, says she's having some body shivering. She's vomiting. I believe she had a panic attack about an hour ago. She has history of heart problems. Just started taking some muscle relaxers last night for her back, and she does take medication for her.

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0: 1433, 743. 1433, respond for medical aid for an unconscious male at Brookdale, 3400 Northwest.

1333, you're responding to Brookdale at 3400 Northwest Edenbauer. It's for a male in his 70s that's unconscious and breathing. They're not able to wake him up. He's currently in the dining room. There is medical staff that's tending to him. They advise that he was drinking his coffee, he gasped for air, and then went unconscious. They had no further information.

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1: Can you tap out next ambulance? We don't have enough to staff this one for the ambulance.
0: Copy. 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

Family Ambulance 1632, respond for medical aid at 2088 Culver Loop in Sutherland, 751. Umpqua Valley Ambulance, respond for a medical aid at 1764 Anloff Road in Yonkala, crosses or Boswell. 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
0: 2372, I was able to page Umpqua Valley Ambulance. Do I need to page any other units for first responders?
1: Negative.
0: You're responding 2088 Culver Loop in Sutherland, crosses her Sawgrass Court. It's a 76-year-old female, conscious and breathing, possible heart attack. She's complaining of some chest pain. Says her arms feel heavy and she is having some difficulty breathing. Symptoms started about 20 minutes ago and she was given an aspirin.

6874, you're responding 1764 Ann Loft Road in Yonkala. Crosses are Boswell. The 78-year-old female, conscious and breathing. She has a new colostomy bag. Has not had anything in it since yesterday. She's complaining of some abdominal pain.

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2: En route, Curry Manor. It's going to be room number 2 on the memory care side. It's for a 69-year-old female who has an infection in her toe, and she wants to be sent out for antibiotics.

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1931, you're responding up to the reservoir hill at the water tower. Caller advised that there's smoke coming from a consistent area up there. They said it's in the middle of the area that was burnt off.

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It's a 59-year-old male, conscious and breathing. He's had recent confusion. He's unstable, and he fell while he was using his walker. He hit his head and his knee and arm. He is still down and weighs about 200 pounds. He is bleeding from his knee and is also complaining of some hip pain.

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Grange Road is going to be space number 40. It's going to be for a 67-year-old male who is conscious and breathing. He just had a seizure, and he is starting to come out of it now. He is conscious and breathing. They have him sitting down in a recliner.

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1: To the library at 409 Northeast Emily Boulevard. It's a subject that's requested medical. He says his colostomy bag is leaking. He's going to be at the front of the library near the mural.

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0: 1332 responding near Harvard at Stewart Parkway, closer to Foothill. This is a report of a male that wrecked on some sort of skateboard. They advised that he was unconscious or bleeding from his head and foaming at the mouth. They advise he's now trying to get up off the ground. There's several people calling this in.
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0: 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Appears the individual's attempting to walk out of the roadway.
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0: 1183 is UTL on Elk Grove. We'll be headed back to 653 for 1133 and we'll respond in place of 1135 to River Bend.
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1: Be 1133 responding. This is going to be the area of Dorner Road off of Elgaroz Road. They advise if you just continue down Dorner Road, there's

0: you got law enforcement around this.
1: That's affirmed. We are advising law enforcement. This is going to be for a male in his 80s that's conscious and breathing. I guess he's arms. Her caller is his caregiver. She just got there. She said he has been suicidal before in the past and is making comments about today's his day that he's going to die. He was heard accusing her in the bathroom. He's since locked her out of the house. No access to guns.

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6875. Have you responding? This will be for a 14-year-old at the Glen Haven Apartments, number 10. The caller notified 911 of a disturbance that just occurred. The suspect has left. He had been attempting to hit the caller, but unintentionally struck the 14-year-old son in the back. No obvious injuries, but the patient is a cancer patient, and they want him checked.

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1: I copy, en route. This would be to the area of possibly 711 Indian Bend Road. We got an Apple Watch notification of a subject taking a hard fall. Latitude and longitude showed in the area 695 or 711 Indian Bend. There was a prior with a Mike Neal from the phone number that called us at 711 Indian Bend Road.
0: Okay, got it.

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1: 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Was able to confirm the address. 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

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Lyft Assist, 1187 Northeast Lincoln Street, crosses at Beulah Drive and Steel Court. So Lyft Assist, 48-year-old female, needs assistance from the vehicle into the house.

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1: And 6873, I copy, you're both responding. This will be to the American Fuel at 792 Northwest Garden Valley Boulevard. 45-year-old male, conscious and breathing, complaining of severe abdominal pain.

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Looking Glass Fire also responds. This is for an 85-year-old male, conscious and breathing. He's fallen. He's lost control of his bowels. He's having difficulty speaking and complaining of back pain.

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6876 Pickup, you're responding. 59-year-old female, conscious and breathing, having difficulty breathing due to coughing. She was just given prednisone.

0: 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Unknown injury, possible MVA, 5680 Melrose Road.
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0: 1176 responding to 1859 Winston Section Road, Slopey 4. An elderly female is down on the ground who's fallen. 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
1: Copy, 6870, responding. 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We weren't able to hear anything. It looks like it's near the area of Melrose and Flournoy Valley. And I tried to call it back. No answer, no way to leave a message.

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21371, you'll be responding to 1030 Scotts Valley Road. This is a 58-year-old female, conscious and breathing. She rolled over on her quad ATV. She was briefly pinned, has now moved to a black SUV in the driveway at 1030 Scotts Valley Road. She's complaining of hip and back pain, and arms are bleeding. She is conscious and breathing.

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Respond 154 Doris Street in Roseburg.

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1: 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It's a 70-year-old male, conscious and breathing, has a low blood pressure of 74 over 50, has a mild headache, and has not been feeling correct

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